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1: I know that we are young and I know that you may love me, but I just can't be with you like this.

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1: All right then, people at Wembley. I had to say that too. You know, we live in troubled times. 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Everything we hear is bad. So, what I'm telling you, if you have loved ones, you know, girlfriends, boyfriends, wives, husbands, children, grandparents, dogs, cats, whatever, canary birds, or pit Martian, kiss while your lips are still red.

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1: I wanna get into it, man, you know. Like a sex machine, man. 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Can I count it off? One, two, three,

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